A pie.

Baron Cohen. She sways her head from side to side with movements like a snake. And when you think she's half asleep, she's always...

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1: She's outwardly respectable.
0: I know who she cheats at cards.

0: That was Bebe Nicole Simpson, the cast of Cats, the Jellicle Ball. This is Broadway on the Radio, on all of it, live from the Green Space. Let's hear it again for the band. And now, please welcome the co-choreographers of Cats, Omari Wiles and Arturo Lyons. It is so nice to see you.
1: Hello.
0: So I read that you were born in Senegal.
1: Yes, I was.
0: And you took African dance when you were 6 years old?
1: Yes, my mom and dad are known African dance teachers and drummers, musicians, Baba Olukashe Wiles and Marie Bass Wiles.
0: I'm glad you said their names. How did your early experience prepare you for ballroom?
1: Well, African dance is theatrical. African dance is almost like a Broadway show. All the layers of music, singing, dance, theater, the storytelling, it's all layered within itself. So I felt like I grew up already on stage. I was pretty much born on stage.

0: Live from NPR News in Washington, I'm Kristen Wright. President Trump vowed today the United States will recover Iran's stockpile of highly enriched uranium to stop Tehran from developing a nuclear weapon. He spoke to reporters at the White House earlier.
1: We will get it. We don't need it. We don't want it. We'll probably destroy it after we get it, but we're not going to let them have it.
0: Trump also criticized Iran's plans to charge fees at the Strait of Hormuz. The Pentagon puts the cost of Operation Epic Fury at $29 billion so far. But as NPR's Tom Bowman reports, the top Democrat on the Senate Armed Services Committee says costs may really add up to tens of billions more when accounting for lost aircraft.
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0: It's WNYC. More All Things Considered just ahead. A passenger from the cruise ship hit by a hantavirus outbreak tells NPR she's being held against her wishes at the federal quarantine unit in Nebraska and plans to challenge her confinement. We're going to hear all about it in just a moment. Stay with us.
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0: And right now you are listening to All Things Considered. Coming up later tonight, it is Latino USA. On the show tonight, Pulitzer Prize-winning journalist Caitlin Dickerson discusses why some immigrant mixed-status families are choosing to self-deport and the social impact of their loss. That's coming up at 9 o'clock tonight, right here on WNYC. A little chilly out there right now. It's 58 degrees here in lower Manhattan. Rainy, kind of on and off through the evening. We're going to see lows tonight in the mid-50s. More chance of some rain tonight. For tomorrow in our area, it's going to remain relatively cool. We'll see highs only getting up into the mid or maybe upper 60s for tomorrow afternoon. It'll start mostly cloudy early, partly sunny later on. Mostly cloudy skies tomorrow night, a little breezy. Lows in the low 50s. Stick around, it's WNYC. We're getting so close to the end of the week. Hang in there, my friends. It's 420.